0: Este é o episódio 200 do Verdes Anos. They're gonna clear out the studio.
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0: 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They're gonna tear down all the... 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

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The little fuckers causing trouble for the causes make you smile. You meet your muckers for a couple, forget your troubles for a while. From the full nil to the hemi, all the faces are the same. Cause the manner might be changing, but the people still remain.

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